0: of my own. Gee, how I wish that we could be all alone. You wouldn't fool me, would you? 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

0: You know, someday you're gonna get old, and you don't wanna be old with only regret. Just sitting there dreaming about someone that used to love you.
1: Someday you'll fall in love like I fell in love.